0: I'm really looking forward to him becoming Prime Minister. I think he has a hopeful, optimistic vision of the future. We can build on what we've done in the first 2 years of a government, but take it further with devolving power to local areas, making sure that people in every part of the country have a better life, and working together to deliver against our promises for the people in this country.
1: Amber heat health alerts have been extended to cover almost all of England. The warnings indicate the heat is likely to have a significant impact on health services and cause possible travel disruption. Oscar-winning actress Catherine Zeta-Jones says she's heartbroken that her friend Bonnie Tyler has died. The Welsh singer passed away unexpectedly at a hospital in Portugal. And FIFA have upheld the two-match ban on England defender Jurel Kwanzaa. That's the latest from Radio News Hub. I'm David Hall.
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3: Later in the week, it's the Black Rocks Fell Race in Cromford. 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It runs until nearly the end of July. 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And on Saturday, it's Clown Gala with music from local talent Joel Fox, Emily Johnson and the Pure Steel Band. Laura's Dance will be on stage as well, and there'll be a chance to watch flying displays with Birds of Prey. At Sheffield Cineworld, you can see The Invite and Minions and Monsters. 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
2: Andy Burnham is one step closer towards becoming the next Labour leader and Prime Minister. The vast majority of Labour MPs have nominated him to replace Sir Keir Starmer, with 322 pledging their support. Next, Iran has targeted American assets in Kuwait, Bahrain and Qatar in response to a series of attacks by the US military. Observers in the Middle East have reported a dramatic drop in the number of ships travelling through the Strait of Hormuz after a wave of renewed airstrikes. The UN is calling for calm. Here's its spokesman, Stefan Dujarric.
3: This tit-for-tat needs to stop. A return to diplomacy is urgently needed for the sake of stability in the region, for the sake of global stability.
2: Amber heat health alerts have now been extended to cover almost all of England. Temperatures have once again soared to in excess of 35 degrees Celsius. And Karolina Muchova has beat Coco Gauff to reach the final of Wimbledon. That's the latest from Radio News Hub. I'm David Hall.
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2: Andy Burnham is almost certain to become the next Labour leader and Prime Minister. The MP for Makerfield has received the backing of 322 Labour MPs as nominations for the leadership opened. Health Secretary James Murray says Mr Burnham will be good for Britain.
3: I'm really looking forward to him becoming Prime Minister. I think he has a hopeful, optimistic vision of the future. We can build on what we've done in the first 2 years of a government, but take it further with devolving power to local areas, making sure that people in every part of the country have a better life, and working together to deliver against our promises for the people in this country.
2: Amber heat health alerts have been extended to cover almost all of England. The warnings indicate the heat is likely to have a significant impact on health services and cause possible travel disruption. Oscar-winning actress Catherine Zeta-Jones says she's heartbroken that her friend Bonnie Tyler has died. The Welsh singer passed away unexpectedly at a hospital in Portugal. And FIFA have upheld the two-match ban on England defender Jarrell Kwanzaa. That's the latest from Radio News Hub. I'm David Hall.
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1: Hi, I'm Ali from HMRC. Do you want to get ahead with your taxes? I'm here to remind you that you can file your self-assessment return now instead of waiting until the January deadline. If you're not sure if you need to submit a self-assessment tax return, head over to gov.uk and use our free tool to check. We'll let you know as soon as your return has been processed, and you can also check if you're due a refund on the HMRC app once you've filed. So if you want to avoid that last minute panic, head over to gov.uk and search self-assessment to get started.

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2: Andy Burnham is one step closer towards becoming the next Labour leader and Prime Minister. The vast majority of Labour MPs have nominated him to replace Sir Keir Starmer, with 322 pledging their support. Next, Iran has targeted American assets in Kuwait, Bahrain and Qatar in response to a series of attacks by the US military. Observers in the Middle East have reported a dramatic drop in the number of ships travelling through the Strait of Hormuz after a wave of renewed airstrikes. The UN is calling for calm. Here's its spokesman, Stefan Dujarric.
3: This tit-for-tat needs to stop. A return to diplomacy is urgently needed for the sake of stability in the region, for the sake of global stability.
2: Amber heat health alerts have now been extended to cover almost all of England. Temperatures have once again soared to in excess of 35 degrees Celsius. And Karolina Muchova has beat Coco Gauff to reach the final of Wimbledon. That's the latest from Radio News Hub. I'm David Hall.
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2: Later in the week, it's the Black Rocks Fell Race in Cromford. It's an evening race organised by Matlock Athletics Club, and if you're taking part in that, the best of luck to you. Buxton International Festival gets underway this week as well. It runs until nearly the end of July. 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And on Saturday, it's Clown Gala with music from local talent Joel Fox, Emily Johnson and the Pure Steel Band. Laura's Dance will be on stage as well, and there'll be a chance to watch flying displays with Birds of Prey. At Sheffield Cineworld, you can see The Invite and Minions and Monsters. 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

Better days are coming, if no one told you. I hate to hear you crying over the phone, dear. For 7 years running, you've been a soldier. But better days are coming, better days are coming for you. So when the night feels like forever,

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2: Andy Burnham is almost certain to become the next Labour leader and Prime Minister. The MP for Makerfield has received the backing of 322 Labour MPs as nominations for the leadership opened. Health Secretary James Murray says Mr Burnham will be good for Britain.
3: I'm really looking forward to him becoming Prime Minister. I think he has a hopeful, optimistic vision of the future. We can build on what we've done in the first 2 years of a government, but take it further with devolving power to local areas, making sure that people in every part of the country have a better life, and working together to deliver against our promises for the people in this country.
2: Amber heat health alerts have been extended to cover almost all of England. The warnings indicate the heat is likely to have a significant impact on health services and cause possible travel disruption. Oscar-winning actress Catherine Zeta-Jones says she's heartbroken that her friend Bonnie Tyler has died. The Welsh singer passed away unexpectedly at a hospital in Portugal. And FIFA have upheld the two-match ban on England defender Jurel Kwanzaa. That's the latest from Radio News Hub. I'm David Hall.
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0: The new home of late night radio legend is here. Richard Spink spent many years playing love songs to finish your day. 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
2: Andy Burnham's almost certain to become the next Prime Minister, securing the backing of 322 Labour MPs. The Makerfield MP says he's deeply grateful to those who've backed him and that he'll bring a new approach to politics. Edinburgh is facing a second day of disruption after a fire at a historic building. The site of the old Debenhams department store suffered significant damage. Prolonged sitting down is harmful to our health. That's what England's chief medical officer is warning as he publishes new guidance on the benefits of exercise. Meanwhile, Paul Farmer from Age UK recommends easy ways to stay moving at home.
3: Heel raises, where you can just stand up, lean on a table and raise your heels up just for 5 or 10 times at a time, goes at a time. And that really helps you to just get used to factoring these things in. It can just be for 30 seconds as a starter.
2: And England defender Jarrell Quanta has been handed a 2-match ban for his red card against Mexico after the USA's Florin Balogun suspension was overturned following a Donald Trump intervention. Some fans say it's one rule for one and one for another. From Radio News Hub, I'm Frankie Hersine.
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2: Dry, hot and sunny in North Derbyshire. It will be hotter by the afternoon with some light winds. Highs of 33 degrees and 32 degrees.
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2: With the latest for North Derbyshire, I'm Nicola Halliday. A man in his 20s died after being hit by a number of vehicles on a busy road in Chesterfield. Derbyshire police were called after concerns were raised for the safety of the man in the town shortly after 10 p.m. on Tuesday. He was later struck on the A617 close to the Callow Lane Bridge. Police say one driver failed to stop at the scene. The man was pronounced dead and officers are appealing for anyone who witnessed what happened or had dashcam footage to get in touch. The inquest into the death of former Sheffield United footballer Maddy Cusack has been paused until the 7th of December. The assistant coroner at Chesterfield Coroner's Court says more evidence needs to be heard after new documents were handed over. Former members of Sheffield United's medical team will be asked to return when the inquest resumes. Cusack died in September 2023 at the age of 27. A former Derbyshire police inspector would have been sacked over serious sexual misconduct if he hadn't retired. A misconduct panel found Richard Booth had committed gross misconduct and ruled he would have been dismissed without notice. Deputy Chief Constable Chris Todd said Booth betrayed the oath he made as a police officer. And finally, Bolsover District Council is asking people to nominate their favourite tree as part of plans to protect important community green spaces. Residents are being invited to submit photos and share the stories behind the trees that matter most to them. The council says it'll help identify how local people value trees across the district. That's the latest for North Derbyshire Radio. Here's the national headlines.
3: Strictly Come Dancing icon and former MP Anne Widdecombe has died at the age of 78. She served as Conservative MP for over two decades, but she was perhaps best known in recent years for her appearance on Strictly. Andy Burnham's almost certain to become the next Prime Minister, securing the backing of 322 Labour MPs. Phil Towers has more.
4: Well, nominations for Keir Starmer's replacement opened yesterday, and while Andy Burnham's one vote short of securing the position, the outgoing leader doesn't normally nominate a candidate, so there's virtually no hope for any challenger. Al Carnes, who's seen as the only potential alternative, has thrown his support behind the Makerfield MP. Mr Burnham says he's deeply grateful to those who've backed him and that he'll bring a new approach to politics.
3: A consultation's underway to make vapes less appealing to children. Among the proposals include selling them in plain packaging or making them only white, black or grey. And some England fans say it's one rule for one and one for another after Jarrell Concert was handed a two-match ban over his red card against Mexico. From Radio News Hub, I'm Frankie Hersine.
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6: It's a repeat of the semi-final from 4 years ago as France and Morocco go head-to-head in the first of the World Cup quarter-finals. Meanwhile, England are continuing their preparation for Saturday's showdown against Norway in Miami. Midfielder Morgan Rodgers says the squad is still on a high after the 3-2 victory over Mexico.
7: Everyone was giving everything. Obviously, we were down to 10 men, everyone playing for an extra person. And yeah, a few players have obviously played a lot of minutes this season, a lot of minutes in the tournament and yeah, just resting the legs. But I'm sure everyone will be fit and raring to go. It's another opportunity.
6: But Jarrell Quonset has been given a two-match ban following his red card in England's last 16 win over Mexico. The defender was given a straight red following a VAR review. In rugby union, England have made two changes from defeat to South Africa as they prepare to take on Fiji. Henry Slade and Guy Pepper both come into the side. Annie Slade's semi-finals day at Wimbledon. Coco Gauff's missed her chance to reach a first Wimbledon final as she lost a dramatic deciding set tie break against Carolina Muchova.
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10: Let me tell you.

The latest tune from Alex Warren, that is Passenger on Breakfast. We are North Derbyshire Radio. I'm Andy Lawson. I'm pleased you and I were hanging out this morning. It's been a weird week this week. Temperatures rising. Sounds like the start of a song. Beginning of the week, we were contemplating, don't we stay up for the England game at 1 a.m, which of course then ended up being 2 a.m. There's been a Brit who's done well in the second week of Wimbledon. That's not something that happens very often. It's been a strange week, but hopefully you are feeling all right. Just know that today, Neil Tennant of the Pet Shop Boys, if you can visualise the Pet Shop Boys, he's the one who sings the songs and smiles and stuff. It's his birthday today, Neil Tennant. Have a great birthday. Do you know I say that about Pet Shop Boys as a duo? I think they're brilliant. I love them. And today, Neil Tennant is 72 years old.

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0: Oh, and I've been reminded after this busy week, it's the one where we head into the weekend of, yes, the next England game, but also Clown Gala. Enjoy yourself if you are participating in that tomorrow. That is Enrique and Kalise, Not In Love. We are North Derbyshire Radio. Gabrielle is soon. And then I have quite a basic linear question that I have a feeling might end up taking us into directions I'm not really expecting. It's about a national day, and it's all to do with, on a Friday, calories don't count mentality. We know that's nonsense, but still, I will ask a very linear choice. This or that on The Breakfast Show soon.
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7:30. Welcome to breakfast. If you've just joined in, maybe your alarm went off at 25 past. You've got into the day. The first tune you've heard on your Friday morning is Gabrielle's When a Woman. That was opportune timing, wasn't it? Just imagine if you'd have woken up 10 minutes later. You'd be waking up to Mimi Webb or...

Other Beyond on Breakfast. Also, now that you are awake, did you know that today is French Fry Day? So, the French fry, these, we just know it as fries. You're having a burger and you're having fries, yeah? Fries, okay. So, on French Fry Day, I have a bit of a teaser. Something to think about, and I want a gut reaction. I, knowing we were going to talk about this, I've already concluded what my reaction is, and I'll share it with you in a moment, but on French Fry Day, given a choice, would you choose fries, or would you prefer something more like a chippy chip? Fry or chip? Which are you choosing if you could only have one?

0: A B in Sheep Bridge. Oh, chips every time. Over fries. Yeah, agreed. Actually, and the reason why I know this definitively is there's a place that I love to go to, and quite often on their specials menu they will have a burger. It usually then has a side of side salad with it. That stuff that I can't remember what it's called. It's got like lots of salad cream and mayonnaise, and it's like carrot and cabbage and stuff. What's it called? Coleslaw. And the other thing being, it has French fries, and every time I say, am I right to swap the French fries for chips, please? And they say yes. But therefore, the answer to the question from me, French fries or chips? Oh, absolutely chips.
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As it's a Friday morning, you and I were going to share in a great 70s tune on The Breakfast Show next, but should it be one that's disco? Should it in fact be one of the most iconic disco songs of all time? Should I in fact stop giving it the big sell and press play? Yeah, I think so too. Also, good morning to Freddie and Ants. They are in New Wit. They have chosen this week as a week off and feel it was extremely fortuitous because at the beginning of the week they didn't have to worry as to heading into work on Monday morning, having gone to sleep after the England game for like an hour and then into work. That dilemma was out. And then it's going to be bookended this week off with another England game tomorrow. Yep, nobody else is jealous in any way, shape or form of your timing this week. I hope you've had a great week. And as we continue North Derbyshire Radio Breakfast, this is Donna.

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2: Dry, hot and sunny in North Derbyshire. It will be hotter by the afternoon with some light winds. Highs of 33 degrees and 32 degrees.
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2: With the latest for North Derbyshire, I'm Nicola Halliday. A man in his 20s died after being hit by a number of vehicles on a busy road in Chesterfield. Derbyshire police were called after concerns were raised for the safety of the man in the town shortly after 10 p.m. on Tuesday. He was later struck on the A617 close to the Callow Lane Bridge. Police say one driver failed to stop at the scene. The man was pronounced dead and officers are appealing for anyone who witnessed what happened or had dashcam footage to get in touch. The inquest into the death of former Sheffield United footballer Maddie Cusack has been paused until the 7th of December. The assistant coroner at Chesterfield Coroner's Court says more evidence needs to be heard after new documents were handed over. Former members of Sheffield United's medical team will be asked to return when the inquest resumes. Cusack died in September 2023 at the age of 27. A former Derbyshire police inspector would have been sacked over serious sexual misconduct if he hadn't retired. A misconduct panel found Richard Booth had committed gross misconduct and ruled he would have been dismissed without notice. Deputy Chief Constable Chris Todd said Booth betrayed the oath he made as a police officer. And finally, Bolsover District Council is asking people to nominate their favourite tree as part of plans to protect important community green spaces. Residents are being invited to submit photos and share the stories behind the trees that matter most to them. The council says it'll help identify how local people value trees across the district. That's the latest for North Derbyshire Radio. Here's the national headlines.
3: Andy Burnham set for his coronation as Prime Minister. Phil Towers has more.
4: Well, it's because the Makerfield MPs secured the backing of 322 Labour MPs after nominations for Sir Keir Starmer's successor opened yesterday. That means he's just one vote short of securing the premiership outright, but the outgoing leader tends not to cast a nomination, meaning there won't be enough for any other MPs to challenge him. Well, Mr. Burnham says he's deeply grateful to those who've thrown their support behind him. He's also promising to approach politics differently after apologising for Labour's stance on Gaza.
3: Anne Widdecombe, former MP, MEP and Strictly Come Dancing icon, has died at the age of 78. Edinburgh is facing a second day of disruption after a fire at a historic building. The site of the old Debenhams department store suffered significant damage. The fire broke out yesterday, destroying the roof and the top floor. And England defender Jarrell Quans has been handed a two-match ban after his red card against Mexico. Some fans say it's one rule for one and one for another. From Radio News Hub, I'm Frankie Hersine.
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7: It's a repeat of the semi-final from 4 years ago as France and Morocco go head-to-head in the first of the World Cup quarter-finals. Meanwhile, England are continuing their preparation for Saturday's showdown against Norway in Miami. Midfielder Morgan Rogers says the squad is still on a high after the 3-2 victory over Mexico.
8: Everyone was giving everything. Obviously, we were down to 10 men, everyone playing for an extra person. And yeah, a few players have obviously played a lot of minutes this season, a lot of minutes in the tournament and yeah, just resting the legs. But sure, everyone will be fit and raring to go. It's another opportunity.
7: But Jarrell Quansah has been given a two-match ban following his red card in England's last 16 win over Mexico. The defender was given a straight red following a VAR review. In rugby union, England have made two changes from defeat to South Africa as they prepare to take on Fiji. Henry Slade and Guy Pepper both come into the side. And it's ladies' semi-finals day at Wimbledon. Coco Gauff's missed her chance to reach her first Wimbledon final as she lost a dramatic deciding set tie break against Carolina Muchova.
9: Always such a pleasant way to start the day.
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0: Hey, that's Snoop Dogg and Chaka Khan on The Breakfast Show, 8:15, just after on Friday. Today's the 10th of July. I hope you're doing all right. Can you visualise the band Take That and how they looked in the 1990s? If I tell you that Jason Orange of the band is 56 today. Jason, happy birthday. But also, when you look at Take That back in those days, how can a member be 56 now? Scary, isn't it? Oh, also, have you ever gone shopping and wanted a packet or a individual, whatever it would be, of a product you love? It's a food stuff or a drink, and you absolutely adore it, and on the packet, you've never seen it before, there is a little badge that says, improved new recipe. When you see that, have you ever agreed with that wording? Or does it strike fear into you that they've changed your favourite thing? And why today of all days do I reference this? Well, let me play a couple of tunes, beginning with

0: Sugar Babes are soon on North Derbyshire Radio's breakfast show. Talking before about them, labels on food that says new, improved recipe, do you ever agree? The reason why I bring this up today is because, famously, in the middle of the 80s, a well-known manufacturer changed a recipe, but it wasn't received very well to such a degree that it was actually this day in 1985, 41 years ago, that they swapped the recipe back to how it had been before. So has a change ever been a positive for you? Hi Penelope and Staveley, who says, do you know, when you see that label quite often, I feel it means either the fun police or the accountants have been involved in this recipe. Do you know, I'm glad it's you that said that and not me.
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25 to 9. I hope you're ready for a good Friday. I mean, it's going to be a really busy Friday, isn't it? But hopefully it's going to be all right. And it's going to lead into a weekend full of things you're going to enjoy. Which then probably just means you've deferred all the things you needed to do in the house through this week, so you could get like the stuff you needed to do work-wise, everything else done. But I hope it's going to be a good weekend. Keep North Derbyshire Radio on. I think you are going to love the tunes. Also, with summer holidays in mind, if you are thinking, when you go on any kind of jolly you might have, even if this year is just a day trip because life's really expensive, if you go in, you want to feel good in what you're going in, don't you, clothes-wise? So you might be just trying to be a bit healthier at the minute. I've always had this theory that if I eat more slowly, I will eat fewer calories. And if you've ever thought the same, just know 18 years ago, this weekend, it was revealed that those who have given the same meal, but some of them ate slowly, some of them ate more speedily, the ones who ate more slowly consumed 70 calories fewer. It's a shame these days that I'm starting to wolf my food down again, because I need to eat more slowly. That would help me, and hopefully by me sharing that, that might help you. Or my other tip is, try not to have snacks in the house.

0: Hi, Isaac in Lansley Green. He says, oh yeah, biscuits are my downfall. I've discovered a new biscuit recently. I'm not going to say where from, but it's a blonde chocolate-covered bourbon. You only get 6 in a pack. You don't want to see how many calories are in each, but it's very easy to wail through. Half a pack. Without even thinking about it, it's quite scary, actually. It's nearly 8:45. We are North Derbyshire Radio, and Stooshy's Black Heart is soon.
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It's going to be a busy couple of days ahead, I suspect, whether your focus is on the football, the Hollies Community Fest in Inky, maybe the Wimbledon Finals, whatever's going on for you. Have a great weekend. Thank you for being a part of The Breakfast Show, and I will see you again on Monday morning back here from

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2: Andy Burnham's almost certain to become the next Prime Minister, securing the backing of 322 Labour MPs. Phil Towers has more.
3: Well, nominations for Sir Keir Starmer's replacement opened yesterday, and while Andy Burnham's one vote short of securing the position, the outgoing leader doesn't normally nominate a candidate, so there's virtually no hope for any challenger. Mr Burnham says he's deeply grateful to those who've backed him and that he'll bring a new approach to politics.
2: Strictly Come Dancing icon and former MP Anne Widdecombe has died at the age of 78. She served as Conservative MP for over two decades before representing the Brexit Party as a member of European Parliament. Vapes could be sold in plain packaging to stop them from appealing to children. It's part of a new consultation which also suggests that devices should only come in three colours, white, black or grey, and using simpler names for flavour descriptions. And British wildcard Arthur Ferry continues his Wimbledon dream today, taking on French Open winner Alexander Zverev in the semi-final. If he makes it through, he'll be only the second men's wildcard to do so. From Radio News Hub, I'm Frankie Hurst. Sign.
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2: Andy Burnham set for his coronation as Prime Minister. Phil Towers has more.
3: Well, it's because the Makerfield MPs secured the backing of 322 Labour MPs after nominations for Sir Keir Starmer's successor opened yesterday. That means he's just one vote short of securing the premiership outright. But the outgoing leader tends not to cast a nomination, meaning there won't be enough for any other MPs to challenge him. Well, Mr. Burnham says he's deeply grateful to those who've thrown their support behind him. He's also promising to approach politics differently after apologising for Labour's stance on Gaza.
2: Anne Widdecombe has died at the age of 78. She served in Parliament for over two decades, but she'll also be remembered for her iconic Strictly performances. A police officer's been hurt in a night of disorder following the France versus Morocco World Cup match last night. Police and fans clashed on Edgware Road in London after the game. Four people were arrested. And British wildcard Arthur Ferry will take on French Open winner Alexander Zverev for a shot at the Wimbledon final later. From Radio News Hub, I'm Frankie Hairsine.
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Standing good in the sunshine, the Beach Boys and Kokomo from the film Cocktail. Good morning. It's North Derbyshire Radio. It's all about great music and where we live, and I hope you're doing okay. I've got new music for you very soon. Sam Fender, who is a superstar anyway, has teamed up with Elton John. That's on the way for you from this little cheeky effort from the Kooks. She moves in her own way.

0: Sam Fender and Elton John. That is called Talk To You. It's about the end of a long relationship. It's about that feeling of losing your best friend, coming to terms with it, and the regret and the mistakes and the lessons that come with it. It's heartbreak, isn't it? It's heartbreak and trying to grow stronger from it. Hello, I'm Sarah at North Derbyshire Radio, all about great music and where we live. 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

to Aura and Anywhere. If you fancy having a sing-song and a boogie tonight at the ABBA Tribute, we're on at the stage at the Whining Wheel in Chesterfield at 7:30. Tomorrow, there is the Farmers Market, Tupton Tap, showcasing local small businesses. I'm sorry, it's North Derbyshire Radio, and this is Haven I Run.

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2: Hello, Kev Bailey in Crich. Thank you for getting in touch on this very hot Friday. You've chosen an absolute beauty from a Scottish singer. The vocals on this are stunning. Emily Sandé, next to me. 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
2: Andy Burnham's almost certain to become the next Prime Minister, securing the backing of 322 Labour MPs. Phil Towers has more.
3: Well, nominations for Keir Starmer's replacement opened yesterday, and while Andy Burnham's one vote short of securing the position, the outgoing leader doesn't normally nominate a candidate, so there's virtually no hope for any challenger. Mr Burnham says he's deeply grateful to those who've backed him and that he'll bring a new approach to politics.
2: Strictly Come Dancing star and former MP Anne Widdecombe has died at the age of 78. She served as Conservative MP for over two decades, but she was perhaps best known in recent years for her iconic appearance on Strictly. Millions more people will be banned from using hosepipes as temperatures continue to hit the mid-30s today. More records tumbled yesterday when the UK recorded its eighth day at 34 Celsius or above, and it's expected to reach that again today. And in tennis, British wildcard Arthur Ferry continues his Wimbledon dream today, taking on French Open winner Alexander Zverev in the semi-final on centre court. For On Radio News Hub, I'm Frankie Hersein.
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1: John Cougar Mellencamp, Jack and Diane. His manager gave him the name Johnny Cougar. He started using John Cougar Mellencamp in the early 80s and then just dropped the Cougar, so John Mellencamp you're hearing as well. His manager, who was Tony DeFraes, is the same guy that persuaded David Jones to become David Bowie. Morning, I'm Sarah, and this is Kate Nash on Foundations on North Derbyshire Radio.

0: Olivia Rodrigo and The Cure on North Derbyshire Radio. Before it, Kate Nash and Foundations. Blue and Eternal coming up very soon. It is a very hot day. Hiya to Sam, who is trying his absolute best to do a little bit of gardening. Doing a few minutes here and there, then going and sitting in the shade, and a few minutes here and there. Yeah, absolutely. Please take care.
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Blue on North Derbyshire Radio, Eternal Before and Save Our Love. They were a cracking band. Technotronic and Ella Langley coming up. Dandelion, it's a super cool one. It's on the way very soon. I've got a couple of things going on over the weekend. Sunday, you've got the Bakewell Country Festival, and also on Sunday for midday, the Hollies Community Fest is at the Hollies in Inkey. That's raising funds for the Western Park Cancer Charity.

0: electronic and pump up the jam. North Derbyshire Radio. There's been some research that claims the long-lost remains of King Alfred the Great could be buried under a car park in Winchester. It follows a 13-year-old hunt, and it's drawn obvious comparisons with Richard III, whose remains were found beneath a car park in Leicester. I remember having to explain to my son that he wasn't found under a car park. Like, he wasn't, you know, his grave wasn't under a car park. It was buried a long time ago, and now there is a car park. Because you go, oh yeah, buried under a car park in Leicester. Well, no, not quite, because at the time it wasn't a car park. It might have been a field, it might have been a church. As time changes, it is now a car park. My son kind of looked at me and went, oh.
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0: 6 minutes of pure class from the Stones and Sympathy for the Devil. Thank you very much for listening in to North Derbyshire Radio. Heading towards the weekend, if you want some suggestions of things to do, Nigel is on the way after the lunch at Time News, and he'll have some great ideas for you. If you're working, I hope it goes okay. Keep cool as best you can. The Connells are coming up 74, 75. Take care.
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4: Later in the week, it's the Black Rocks Fell Race in Cromford. 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At Sheffield Cineworld, you can see The Invite and Minions and Monsters. 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
2: With the latest for North Derbyshire, I'm Nicola Halliday. A man in his 20s died after being hit by a number of vehicles on a busy road in Chesterfield. Derbyshire police were called after concerns were raised for the safety of the man in the town shortly after 10 p.m. on Tuesday. He was later struck on the A617 close to the Callow Lane Bridge. Police say one driver failed to stop at the scene. The man was pronounced dead and officers are appealing for anyone who witnessed what happened or had dashcam footage to get in touch. The inquest into the death of former Sheffield United footballer Maddie Cusack has been paused until the 7th of December. The assistant coroner at Chesterfield Coroner's Court says more evidence needs to be heard after new documents were handed over. Former members of Sheffield United's medical team will be asked to return when the inquest resumes. Cusack died in September 2023 at the age of 27. A former Derbyshire police inspector would have been sacked over serious sexual misconduct if he hadn't retired. A misconduct panel found Richard Booth had committed gross misconduct and ruled he would have been dismissed without notice. Deputy Chief Constable Chris Todd said Booth betrayed the oath he made as a police officer. And finally, Bolsover District Council is asking people to nominate their favourite tree as part of plans to protect important community green spaces. Residents are being invited to submit photos and share the stories behind the trees that matter most to them. The council says it'll help identify how local people value trees across the district. That's the latest for North Derbyshire Radio. Here's the national headlines.
3: Four British people are thought to have died in a Spanish wildfire. They were among at least 11 people who perished in the fire. Next, the hot weather strikes again. Millions more people will be banned from using hosepipes as temperatures continue to hit the mid-30s today. More records tumbled yesterday when the UK recorded its eighth day at or above 34 degrees Celsius. And England will be without Jarrell Kwanzaa for the next game and the semi-final, if they get there, following his red card against Mexico. He's been handed a two-match ban, piling more pressure onto Thomas Tuchel's right-back problems. But these fans are feeling optimistic.
4: I reckon if we're strong at the back, I think we've got a great chance of winning. Don't think it's easy, but I think to play down the wings, we play strong. Kane, Bellingham's in top form. I think we've got every chance of winning.
5: I think we'll do well. I think this game will be, personally, I think it's slightly easier than the last one. I'm hoping anyway.
3: They face Norway tomorrow night in the quarter-final. That's the latest from Radio News Hub. I'm Tanita Sims.
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7: You're just like my favourite song going round and round my head. Like my favourite song going round and round my head.

Robbie Williams, Old Before I Die. Good afternoon, it's North Derbyshire Radio. It's Nigel. The What's Ons for the weekend are in one or two local news stories and an absolute banger of a local hero story to tell you today as well. What else can I tell you? It's odd. You knew that already. It's 32 degrees in Calow, 28 degrees in Buxton, and it's 30 in Glossop. Whether you're outside at home taking an afternoon off, enjoying some sunshine and some lovely hot weather, or whether you're sweltering in the office, don't forget, keep it here at North Derbyshire Radio.

0: all about great music and where we live. It is North Derbyshire Radio. Thank you for listening this afternoon. Thank you so much for your company. Thank you to Nicole in Hasland, who says she hasn't quite recovered yet from stopping up all night, Sunday night into Monday morning to see England play Mexico and absolutely smash them to pieces. Yes, well done, England, and well done, Nicole, for trying to stay awake. She says, I've had to take the afternoon off work this afternoon because, well, snoozing in the garden really is something that is far better than struggling at 32 degrees at work. I don't blame you. Keep it here at North Derbyshire Radio. Loads of great music still to come.
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One of the better things, I think, to come out of Australia, apart from the amber nectar, that is in excess. Mystify. It is North Derbyshire Radio. One of my jobs on a Friday is to let you know what the weekend might hold in store for you. Last week, the Buxton International Festival got underway. It runs until the 26th of July, so plenty of time to sample some of the music. There's opera, other music as well, lots of concerts and gigs and books and talks and all the rest. It is the county's most spectacular summer festival. It runs every single year. Go online, look up the Buxton International Festival and see what's there for you, because it's bound to be something.

0: Aretha Franklin from my favourite film, one of my favourite songs. My Best Friend's Wedding was the film and the song I Say a Little Prayer. It is North Derbyshire Radio. Good afternoon. If you're a regular listener on Alexa, I might have to speak up a bit now because the Alexa system that we use, and basically Alexa and their systems, are currently undergoing a little bit of, what should we say, reconciliation work. 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So that's why I'm shouting a bit louder, because if you're not listening on Alexa, and you normally do, you won't be listening at all. However, I can tell you, if you go to Alexa and you ask it to play North Derbyshire Radio on TuneIn, then it will work. You might even, as a last resort, I mean, that will work, but if it doesn't, try saying play Radio North Derbyshire, because randomly, that tends to work as well. 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I've said what I had to say. 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

0: However you're suffering the heat across North Derbyshire this afternoon, thank you for listening. Thank you so much for spending part of your afternoon, at least, with me, Nigel, on North Derbyshire Radio, listening to the What's Ons. Some more of those coming up in a minute, by the way. But also, of course, listening for local news. Last week, I mentioned the Ashgate Hospice Sparkle Walk, and I mentioned the fact that you've got until the end of July to collect your sponsor money and to send it in to the hospice so they can continue with their palliative care and their end-of-life care, supporting patients and, of course, their families as well. You've done the work. Now it's time to get the money in and send it in to Ashgate Hospice.
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David Guetta and Sia, that's Titanium. It is North Derbyshire Radio. Don't forget, if you have something coming up, be it an end of school summer fair, we like to mention the local schools across North Derbyshire. It could be something that you've got going on in your community. Clown Gala have certainly been in touch with us. They say that they're going to hold their summer fair tomorrow, which is Saturday, of course, and it's got some music in it. Yes, some live entertainment with some local talent. Joel Fox, Emily Johnson and Pure Steel Band are going to be on stage. Laura's Dance are performing as well, and there'll be a chance to watch some flying displays with some lovely birds of prey. If you've got something like that coming up, you can contact North Derbyshire Radio on our Facebook page.

That's Smash Mouth on North Derbyshire Radio All-Star. It is, of course, Friday lunchtime. One thing we love to do every Friday is to celebrate somebody in a local community. Today, it's Barbara Pickering from Chesterfield. 78-year-old Barbara has done something 100 times and has won an award for it. There's more about Barbara coming up later.

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2: With the latest for North Derbyshire, I'm Nicola Halliday. A man in his 20s died after being hit by a number of vehicles on a busy road in Chesterfield. Derbyshire police were called after concerns were raised for the safety of the man in the town shortly after 10 p.m. on Tuesday. He was later struck on the A617 close to the Callow Lane Bridge. Police say one driver failed to stop at the scene. The man was pronounced dead and officers are appealing for anyone who witnessed what happened or had dashcam footage to get in touch. The inquest into the death of former Sheffield United footballer Maddie Cusack has been paused until the 7th of December. The assistant coroner at Chesterfield Coroner's Court says more evidence needs to be heard after new documents were handed over. Former members of Sheffield United's medical team will be asked to return when the inquest resumes. Cusack died in September 2023 at the age of 27. A former Derbyshire police inspector would have been sacked over serious sexual misconduct if he hadn't retired. A misconduct panel found Richard Booth had committed gross misconduct and ruled he would have been dismissed without notice. Deputy Chief Constable Chris Todd said Booth betrayed the oath he made as a police officer. And finally, Bolsover District Council is asking people to nominate their favourite tree as part of plans to protect important community green spaces. Residents are being invited to submit photos and share the stories behind the trees that matter most to them. The council says it'll help identify how local people value trees across the district. That's the latest for North Derbyshire Radio. Here's the national headlines.
3: The Foreign Office is in contact with the authorities in Spain following reports that four Britons may have been killed in a wildfire. Four bodies were found in a burnt-out car which had its steering wheel on the right. Downing Street says the government is seeking more information following the concerning reports. An economic abuse charity says challenging harmful behaviours before they escalate could be life-changing.
4: It's really important, I think, that there's greater recognition, particularly among parents and educational professionals, about how economic abuse is prevalent, but also that they can start to spot the signs of it early.
3: That's Sarah Darcy from Surviving Economic Abuse. Over 30% of girls aged 16 to 18 have recently experienced abuse involving finances from their partner. And tennis fans have pitched up early on Wimbledon's newly dubbed Arthur's Seat to watch British wildcard Arthur Ferry face number 2 seed Alexander Zverev on centre court. That's the latest from Radio News Hub. I'm Tanita Sims.
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George Michael, that's Outside on North Derbyshire Radio. And speaking of outside, it's red hot. You know that already, of course you do. It's 32 in Calo, 28 degrees in Buxton, and 30 in Glossop. Whatever you do, just keep it here at North Derbyshire Radio. Keep inside if you can. Keep yourself hydrated, and whatever you do, don't take the dog for a walk, because it's too hot underfoot and you're going to burn its feet. Do yourself and the dog a favour by just stopping in and listening to Wireless. We're all about great music here at North Derbyshire Radio and where we live, and we give away stuff every so often. Last week we gave a family ticket to the cinema at Valleys Entertainment in Sheffield to Georgia Beaumont from Whittington Moor. She hopefully by now has seen Toy Story 5 FOC, free of charge, not a penny piece. We've also just given away a family ticket to the Heights of Abraham in Matlock Bath. Keep your eyes on the North Derbyshire Radio Facebook page, because the next one isn't far away.

0: Won't be far away now, will it? September is on the way. The nights are drawing in. There's a happy thought. Earth, Wind and Fire, that's September. It is North Derbyshire Radio. Thank you for listening. Thank you so much for your company this afternoon. We're all about great music and where we live. And Martin Garrix and Howard Jones are on the way.
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That's Howard Jones. What is love? It is North Derbyshire Radio, and it's time now for our local hero celebration. The time on a Friday afternoon where we like to celebrate somebody doing great things locally, basically say well done and thank you very much. This week it's the turn of a 78-year-old Chesterfield resident in a care home these days, but still doing what she's been doing, well, over 100 times plus so far. She has given 100 blood donations. She's a Chesterfield chemist, or a former Chesterfield chemist, used to work at Boots in Chesterfield before.

she retired, and she's been honoured with a Diamond Award for noble efforts. The Gables Retirement Home lady, she spent her entire life in Chesterfield, started donating blood at the age of 19 after being inspired to do so by her mum. She continued the effort through most of her life before reaching the impressive landmark and being recognised at a celebratory reception in Sheffield. She said, "I started giving blood because of my mum. I wouldn't do it for anybody else apart from her." Well, she's done it for a lot of people, actually. Some people say they'll do it, other people get on with it. And Barbara Pickering, 78-year-old Barbara, has done it over 100 times. She said she couldn't believe she'd donated blood 100 times and added that the ceremony was absolutely lovely. Barbara, thanks for making that effort. You've probably saved a few lives along the way as well, and definitely deserve to be today's North Derbyshire Radio local hero.

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0: You know, the beauty of North Derbyshire Radio is that we play stuff that maybe you've not heard for a very, very long time. We're all about great music, and we do our best not to play the same few songs all day long. No, no, no, no. The 60s right up to the current day. But not just the hits. We go behind the scenes. We go over the drawbridge, through the moat. No, over the moat. Up the stairs. It's a bit like the toilets in Wetherspoons. You have to search a bit deeper for them to try to find them before you have an accident. And that's exactly what we do here at North Derbyshire Radio. Some stuff that you maybe haven't heard for a very long time or at all. It's brilliant. I love the music here that we play on North Derbyshire Radio. And I love the evenings after 10, because late night love's on after 10. And Richard Spinks will be here playing some love songs for you later.
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0: A burst of Bowie on North Derbyshire Radio. That's Let's Dance. Tomorrow, there is a fabulous market. A Curious Minds Market, actually, at Cresswell Crags. It runs tomorrow and on Sunday as well. 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And into Sunday, the Hollies Community Fest's on at the Hollies in Inkersoll. 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

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Thank you for listening today. Thank you for your company. Tom Dixon's next, Guessing the Years, so stand by for him after 2 o'clock. But I can't go any further without talking about England. Whether you watch it or not, you will know that the game in the early hours of Monday morning was an absolute corker. I've never seen England play like that before. Tomorrow, we're into the quarter-final games, the final eight, England against Norway. Let's hope for a trouble-free win tomorrow, if at all possible. And can we dream? Can we dream that 1966 makes a repeat appearance 60 years later? Fingers crossed for the lads as they play Norway tomorrow. I'll leave you with a song that England have made their

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3: Another scorcher across North Derbyshire, highs around 31 Celsius. The low tonight down to around 21 degrees. Make sure you keep hydrated today. Let's do Friday's Guess the Year.
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4: Four British people are thought to have died in a Spanish wildfire. They're among at least 11 people who perished in the fire. Next, England will be without General Kwanzaa for the next game in the semi-final if they get there, following his red card against Mexico. He's been handed a two-match ban, piling more pressure onto Thomas Tuchel's right-back problems. They face Norway tomorrow night in the quarter-final, but these fans are feeling very optimistic.
5: I reckon if we're strong at the back, I think we've got a great chance of winning. I don't think it's easy, but I think we play down the wings, we play strong, Kane, Bellingham's in top form, I think we've got every chance of winning.
6: I think we'll do well. I think this game will be, personally, I think it's slightly easier than the last one. I'm hoping anyway.
4: And the Duke of Sussex was the wheelchair rugby king as he led his team to a fast and furious exhibition match victory. He launched the one-year countdown to his Invictus Games at the National Exhibition Centre in Birmingham. That's the latest from Radio News Hub. I'm Tanita Sims.
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This was a massive hit in this year. Jason Donovan, Too Many Broken Hearts. London Boys as well, and London Nights. It's Guest of the Year on North Derbyshire Radio. All about great music and where we live. Good afternoon from me, Tom Dixon. Some clues then to help you along the way. Indiana Jones and the Last Crusade was a big summer hit. Everybody went to see that, including me. Blackadder Goes Forth was big on TV. Ninja Turtles were all the rage. Although, didn't they change the name to Teenage Mutant Hero Turtles over here? Yeah, I'm sure they did. It was also the year, oh goodness, shell suits were big. Everybody was wearing shell suits. I never had a shell suit, thankfully. I had better taste back then. I was still wearing Adidas track suits. And this was one of the biggest songs of the year. Gonna get

0: Oh, another big movie in this year, Ghostbusters 2. And that was one of the songs on the soundtrack, Bobby Brown on our own. Tweedledchild and Mine from Guns N' Roses and Black Box, right on time. So what was the year then? I'll tell you in just a second, but well done to the following people. Wendy in Chesterfield, spot on Middock. Rita in Bowser, you got it too. Emma in Dollydale and Sue in Buxton. 5 out of 5 this week. Every day you've got Guess the Year. I'm going to put you down in the North Derbyshire Radio Hall of Fame for Guess the Year. Well done. Let's see if you can do 5 out of 5 next week. I'm going to have to make the clues a little bit more harder. Happy Monday's on the way. Sam Ryder plays next with Spaceman.
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0: Third, When Love and Hate Clyde on North Derbyshire Radio, all about great music and where we live. 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
2: You don't need me to tell you it's a scorcher today. 31 Celsius is your high. It's going to be like that till it goes dark. Low tonight down to around 21 degrees. I think the windows will definitely be open tonight.
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3: Four British people are thought to have died in a Spanish wildfire. It comes as 12 people died overnight in one of Spain's deadliest wildfires on record. The Foreign Office is in contact with the authorities in Spain following the reports. Downing Street says the government is seeking more information. Next, almost a third of girls aged 16 to 18 experienced economic abuse from a partner within the past year. The charity Surviving Economic Abuse, who did the research, highlight the importance of spotting the signs early. Their spokesperson is Sarah Darcy.
4: It's really important, I think, that there's greater recognition, particularly among parents and educational professionals, about how economic abuse is prevalent in young people's relationship, but also that they can start to spot the signs.
3: And the King and Queen will attend the opening ceremony of the Glasgow 2026 Commonwealth Games to officially open the event later this month. Six-time Olympic gold medalist Sir Chris Hoy will also take part in the ceremony. That's the latest from Radio News Hub. I'm Tanita Sims.
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I Knew It, I Knew You from Taylor Swift on North Derbyshire Radio. 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

0: The Zootons on North Derbyshire Radio and Valerie. Do you know something? I love that song, and I love each cover version of that. But you can't beat the Steve Winwood version. 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
6: Later in the week, it's the Black Rocks Fell Race in Cromford. 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Laura's Dance will be on stage as well, and there'll be a chance to watch flying displays with Birds of Prey. At Sheffield Cineworld, you can see The Invite and Minions and Monsters. 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

0: That certainly did put a smile on my face. Steve Harley and Cockney Rebel, Make Me Smile on North Derbyshire Radio. I love that song. New Kids on the Block on the way soon. Scissor Sisters 2 and I Don't Feel Like Dancing. And on the way from 4, your big ride home for a Friday. It's almost beer o'clock.
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2: Dry, hot and sunny in North Derbyshire. It will be hotter by the afternoon with some light winds. Highs of 33 degrees and 32 degrees.
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2: With the latest for North Derbyshire, I'm Nicola Halliday. A man in his 20s died after being hit by a number of vehicles on a busy road in Chesterfield. Derbyshire police were called after concerns were raised for the safety of the man in the town shortly after 10 p.m. on Tuesday. He was later struck on the A617 close to the Callow Lane Bridge. Police say one driver failed to stop at the scene. The man was pronounced dead and officers are appealing for anyone who witnessed what happened or had dashcam footage to get in touch. The inquest into the death of former Sheffield United footballer Maddy Cusack has been paused until the 7th of December. The assistant coroner at Chesterfield Coroner's Court says more evidence needs to be heard after new documents were handed over. Former members of Sheffield United's medical team will be asked to return when the inquest resumes. Cusack died in September 2023 at the age of 27. A former Derbyshire police inspector would have been sacked over serious sexual misconduct if he hadn't retired. A misconduct panel found Richard Booth had committed gross misconduct and ruled he would have been dismissed without notice. Deputy Chief Constable Chris Todd said Booth betrayed the oath he made as a police officer. And finally, Bolsover District Council is asking people to nominate their favourite tree as part of plans to protect important community green spaces. Residents are being invited to submit photos and share the stories behind the trees that matter most to them. The council says it'll help identify how local people value trees across the district. That's the latest for North Derbyshire Radio. Here's the national headlines.
3: Emergency crews at the scene of the Spanish wildfires. It's thought four Britons are among the 13 people who have died in the blaze at Los Gallardos in Almería. Next, two brothers have been jailed for life for killing a civil servant 42 years ago during a spree of violent robberies targeting gay men. Michael and Anthony Stewart were 15 and 18 when they set upon Anthony Littler in May 1984. Here's Mrs. Justice Cutts.
4: This was no impulsive attack. You both would often speak of going out to hurt and to rob people. You were not planning to rob just anyone. You were targeting a group in particular, and that was homosexual men.
3: Detectives investigating Andrew Mountbatten-Windsor are to travel to the United States as part of their inquiries. Officers are expected to interview the family of Virginia Giffray. And millions more people will be banned from using hose pipes as temperatures continue to hit the mid-30s. That's the latest from Radio News Hub. I'm David Hall.
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6: England's medical staff are continuing to monitor the fitness of Mark Gahey. The centre-half is thought to be suffering from a hamstring strain ahead of Saturday's meeting with Norway in the World Cup quarterfinals. Midfielder Declan Rice also missed training with a stomach bug. Ahead of the game, Bukayo Saka is confident England can handle Erling Haaland's threat.
7: We've played against him and obviously in the Premier League we know what he can do and he's shown that in the World Cup as well. We'll be prepared and we'll try our best to stop him and stop the rest of the attackers doing what they've done in the tournament so far.
6: France are awaiting the winners of tonight's quarter-final between Spain and Belgium. The Spaniards have yet to concede a goal in the tournament. British player Arthur Ferry is looking to make history and reach the Wimbledon final, having been handed a wild card for the tournament. He's taking on French Open champion Alex Zverev, with defending champion Jannik Sinner meeting Novak Djokovic in the other semi-final. And Lords is hosting its first ever women's test match. England are playing India, with the hosts winning the toss and deciding to bowl first.
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sun. And just like that, we've nearly done it, friends. Another working week almost done, and here we meet together again for the big ride home. 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Hey, I'm Melissa Ward. I hope you're well. Now, let's talk about the variety coming up, shall we? Oof, you are in for a treat if the first three songs weren't a dead giveaway already. It continues not to disappoint with Avril Lavigne's debut on the way. First, though, it's one of those songs that just sounds perfect in the sunshine we're having and really gives us that end of work is nigh, freedom is in sight feeling. Kungs plays on North Derbyshire Radio.

0: and where we live. This is North Derbyshire Radio. You know, if I were to hazard a guess as to what Catherine Jenkinson from Drumfield Woodhouse was feeling right now, it'd have to be champion, wouldn't it? As she's our competition winner this week, so it makes sense. Whoop, whoop, she's off to see the Heights of Abraham and experience it with the fam. Oh, well done, Catherine. I am positive you and the fam are going to have the best time. Enjoy. However, friends, if you did miss out this time, don't worry, because if you keep listening to North Derbyshire Radio over the coming days, and next competition, who, what, when, where, and how you can win, will be made available for you very soon, where you could win a prize just as fab as that. In the meantime, though, let's continue our fast track to home time with the Levellers, who we don't need the net weatherman, actually, given the song I'm about to play. They are explaining the weather to AT. Their song Beautiful Day plays next.
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And my friends, we're on TV too, Freeview Channel 277. So lots of ways to get involved and in touch too if you'd like this afternoon. Come say hi, but preferably do that when you're not driving, and bear Miles Smith's song in mind, his latest one. This is called Drive Safe, and it plays on North Derbyshire Radio.

0: Oh yes, I got a funny feeling it will be BEP. It's North Derbyshire Radio, where I say that because I've just had a refresh of our North Derbyshire Radio inbox on Facebook. Hey to Nicole and Dave, who've been in touch to say they're loving the music right now, because it's getting them pumped up and ready to go and see Mania, the ABBA tribute on stage at the Winding Wheel in Chesterfield tonight from 7:30. Oh, I'll bet you guys are excited, and I'll bet it's not just a feeling, it's a guarantee that it will be a fab night. Enjoy, both of you, won't you? Oh, and on that note, actually, since we won't be catching up until next Monday, do let me know what your weekend plans are too. Anything fun or exciting happening for you? 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I'll give you a mention as well. Whilst you do that, in honour of Nicole and Dave seeing the ABBA tribute tonight, I've lined up one of the group's biggest songs, Mamma Mia, plays next.
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It's Four Non Blondes. What's up on North Derbyshire Radio? And before I asked you, literally, what's up? How's your weekend plans looking so far then? Anything fun or exciting on the cards at all? You've been in touch. Thank you so much for these. Hey to Angela and Hayley, who are heading up to Kinder Scout this weekend for a nice walk around with their dogs. Oh, sounds lovely, ladies. Enjoy that. Hey as well to Leah in Bwythop. She says the only thing really exciting about her weekend so far is that her dog Lila is going in for a shave. Besides that, a quiet weekend ahead, but she can't wait. You know what? Sometimes, Leah, even I know I'm enough of the party all by myself. Who needs company sometimes, right? We can make our own fun. And finally, hi to Will and Josh in Eckington, who will be going away to Skeg for the weekend to celebrate their friend Drew Stag do. They're off to the bar, Melissa. Whoa! So they say. That was in their message. And no, I don't know why they said that at the end of it. Guessing it's either they're meeting up with pirates on the journey or a term of endearment for them. Who knows?

0: News, local presenters, it's North Derbyshire Radio. In a little while then, we're going to get another dose of the Daily Guide to see us into the weekend soon with Mr. Nigel Turner. Plus, music from Somba and... Wait, Prefab Sprout? Is that really a... Oh, right, OK. Never mind. They and it are all to play after we get our latest news headlines and updates at 5 o'clock next. Stay there.
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6: Dry, hot and sunny in North Derbyshire. It will be hotter by the afternoon with some light winds. Highs of 33 degrees and 32 degrees.
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6: With the latest for North Derbyshire, I'm Nicola Halliday. A man in his 20s died after being hit by a number of vehicles on a busy road in Chesterfield. Derbyshire police were called after concerns were raised for the safety of the man in the town shortly after 10 p.m. on Tuesday. He was later struck on the A617 close to the Callow Lane Bridge. Police say one driver failed to stop at the scene. The man was pronounced dead and officers are appealing for anyone who witnessed what happened or had dashcam footage to get in touch. The inquest into the death of former Sheffield United footballer Maddie Cusack has been paused until the 7th of December. The assistant coroner at Chesterfield Coroner's Court says more evidence needs to be heard after new documents were handed over. Former members of Sheffield United's medical team will be asked to return when the inquest resumes. Cusack died in September 2023 at the age of 27. A former Derbyshire police inspector would have been sacked over serious sexual misconduct if he hadn't retired. A misconduct panel found Richard Booth had committed gross misconduct and ruled he would have been dismissed without notice. Deputy Chief Constable Chris Todd said Booth betrayed the oath he made as a police officer. And finally, Bolsover District Council is asking people to nominate their favourite tree as part of plans to protect important community green spaces. Residents are being invited to submit photos and share the stories behind the trees that matter most to them. The council says it'll help identify how local people value trees across the district. That's the latest for North Derbyshire Radio. Here's the national headlines.
7: A murder inquiry's been launched into the death of Anne Widdecombe. Tanita Sims reports.
8: The death of the former Conservative minister who had switched allegiance to Reform UK Day was announced by her agent this morning. But in the past hour, Detective Chief Inspector Ilona Russell from Devon and Cornwall Police has confirmed a murder inquiry is in its early stages and moving at a significant pace. She said they're trying to determine exactly what's happened, but are anxious to locate a white male. Officers are appealing for CCTV, doorbell or dash cam footage, which could assist with the investigation.
7: Four British people are thought to have died in the Spanish wildfire. It comes as 12 people have died and 32 are missing in one of Spain's deadliest wildfires on record. Detectives investigating Andrew Mountbatten Windsor will reportedly travel to the United States in the coming weeks. They're expected to interview the family of Virginia Giuffre. And millions more people will be banned from using hose pipes as temperatures hit the mid-30s. That's the latest from Radio News Hub. I'm David Hall.
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8: England's medical staff are continuing to monitor the fitness of Mark Gahey. The centre-half is thought to be suffering from a hamstring strain ahead of Saturday's meeting with Norway in the World Cup quarterfinals. Midfielder Declan Rice also missed training with a stomach bug. Ahead of the game, Bukayo Saka is confident England can handle Erling Haaland's threat.
11: We've played against him and obviously in the Premier League we know what he can do and he's shown that in the World Cup as well. Try our best to stop him and stop the rest of the attackers doing what they've done in the tournament so far.
8: France are awaiting the winners of tonight's quarter-final between Spain and Belgium. The Spaniards have yet to concede a goal in the tournament. British player Arthur Ferry has missed out on his opportunity to make history and reach the Wimbledon final, having been handed a wild card for the tournament. He lost to French Open champion Alex Verev. Yannick Sinner is meeting Novak Djokovic in the other semi-final. And Lords is hosting its first ever women's test match. England are playing India with the hosts winning the toss and deciding to bowl first.
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Bridging the gap between you, the traffic en route, and the weekends. 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Welcome aboard at the Big Ride Home. I'm Melissa Ward. I hope you're doing all right. And I'm going to ensure the next hour or so of our journey home flies, continuing as we've started now with the Sundays on the way. After a song, I will say, was love at first play when I heard it. Still sounds so fresh and yet nostalgic at the same time. Even now, MK and 17 plays on North Derbyshire Radio.

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0: From New Bowl to New Mills, Brim to Bozo, it's North Derbyshire Radio, where we're going to find out now what to put on the calendar for the rest of the week, thanks to our main man, a local radio legend, some may say. Mr. Nigel Turner is, of course, coming up. You may also know him very well, by the way, if you went to William Rhodes Primary School in Chesterfield, since he was the headmaster there for some time too. And it's his turn on the mic as he updates us all on all the latest local events across North Derbyshire and the High Peak for this week, with the guide next. Stay there.
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sounding so good across North Derbyshire and the High Peak this afternoon. New music from Toby Clarkson, Peach, plays here on North Derbyshire Radio. You know, I gotta say, I'm pretty sure Kylie Jenner must be asking some serious questions right now after all the hours she spent doing what she does, having to sit in hair and makeup for hours on end, dressing in expensive outfits and posing in them too. Those were the good times, but for all the hours she put in doing that, the sheer graft of it all, the poor girl has been through a pretty distressing time of late due to it. I mean, actually, can you honestly imagine how she must be feeling, having once been the most followed celebrity on there, to now being behind the likes of Selena Gomez, Cristiano Ronaldo, etc. She's behind them all, having lost an earth-shattering, and no, I mean this sincerely, because for her, it probably is literally earth-shattering, 15 million, not thousand, but million followers overnight. It was all executed by one of the platforms she was most popular on once upon a time, Meta, who for the first time in social media's recent hit revolutionary history, did basically a purge-style thing where overnight they very aggressively, I might add, erased inactive accounts, click farms and fake profiles to improve what they call authenticity. Babes, that's gotta sting. But at least I know what I'll be getting her for her next birthday. No, it's not another follow. It's cream for the burn. I'll tell you what, though, all jokes and side swipes aside, the one and only Kylie in my eyes that remains almost untouched by the purge is this one. It's our fave adopted Brit, the real deal, Miss Minogue, on North Carolina.

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down. The music is on point this afternoon, isn't it? A former awesome foursome little mix to a guy I shamefully didn't realise covered this from Bob Marley. Mind you, my own mother wasn't even born yet, as her birthday is the following year, 1975. So we'll blame her for missing out on this absolute gem, shall we? The 1974 cover version of Bob Marley's original, Eric Clapton, I Shot the Sheriff, here on North Derbyshire Radio.

0: All about great music and where we live. It's Stuff Derbyshire Radio. Hey, I'm Melissa Ward, and I really want to thank you so much for joining me here for the big ride home. Let's reconvene on Monday from 4 till 6, shall we, for another trip. I hope in the meantime, though, you have a great weekend, and I'll catch up with you then. Right now, though, let's enjoy the best selection of 80s and 90s anthems, courtesy of The Mixtape, which plays next.
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4: Police have launched a murder investigation into the death of Anne Widdicombe. The 78-year-old was found dead at her home on Dartmoor in Devon with serious injuries. Detectives say they're anxious to trace a white male. Prime Minister Keir Starmer says it's vital people help the police.
5: This is really shocking news, and my thoughts will be with the family and friends of Anne Widdicombe at this awful time. I'd say the single most important thing at the moment is that all of us help the police identify the individual suspected and make sure he's arrested as quickly as possible. He's clearly dangerous.
4: Four British people are thought to have died in the Spanish wildfire. It comes as 12 people have died and 32 are missing in one of Spain's deadliest wildfires on record. The hot weather strikes again. Millions more people will be banned from using hose pipes as temperatures continue to hit the mid-30s. And Arthur Ferry's Wimbledon run is over. He's been knocked out at the semi-final stage. That's the latest from Radio News Hub. I'm David Hall.
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1: Later in the week, it's the Black Rocks Fell Race in Cromford. It's an evening race organised by Matlock Athletics Club, and if you're taking part in that, the best of luck to you. Buxton International Festival gets underway this week as well. It runs until nearly the end of July. 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And on Saturday, it's Clown Gala with music from local talent Joel Fox, Emily Johnson and the Pure Steel Band. Laura's Dance will be on stage as well, and there'll be a chance to watch flying displays with Birds of Prey. At Sheffield Cineworld, you can see The Invite and Minions and Monsters. 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
2: With the latest for North Derbyshire, I'm Nicola Halliday. A man in his 20s died after being hit by a number of vehicles on a busy road in Chesterfield. Derbyshire police were called after concerns were raised for the safety of the man in the town shortly after 10 p.m. on Tuesday. He was later struck on the A617 close to the Callow Lane Bridge. Police say one driver failed to stop at the scene. The man was pronounced dead and officers are appealing for anyone who witnessed what happened or had dashcam footage to get in touch. The inquest into the death of former Sheffield United footballer Maddy Cusack has been paused until the 7th of December. The assistant coroner at Chesterfield Coroner's Court says more evidence needs to be heard after new documents were handed over. Former members of Sheffield United's medical team will be asked to return when the inquest resumes. Cusack died in September 2023 at the age of 27. A former Derbyshire police inspector would have been sacked over serious sexual misconduct if he hadn't retired. A misconduct panel found Richard Booth had committed gross misconduct and ruled he would have been dismissed without notice. Deputy Chief Constable Chris Todd said Booth betrayed the oath he made as a police officer. And finally, Bolsover District Council is asking people to nominate their favourite tree as part of plans to protect important community green spaces. Residents are being invited to submit photos and share the stories behind the trees that matter most to them. The council says it'll help identify how local people value trees across the district. That's the latest for North Derbyshire Radio. Here's the national headlines.
3: A 26-year-old man has been arrested on suspicion of murder following the death of Anne Widdecombe. The 78-year-old was found dead at her home on Dartmoor with serious injuries. Matt Longman is the Assistant Chief Constable at Devon and Cornwall Police.
4: We can confirm that a 26-year-old man was arrested at an address in Newton Abbot this afternoon on suspicion of the murder of Anne Widdecombe. The suspect, who is a white British national, remains in police custody whilst inquiries continue. Officers were called to Miss Widdecombe's home at Haytor. Sadly, 78-year-old Miss Widdecombe was located deceased within the property.
3: The news has shocked politicians on all sides. Conservative leader Kemi Badenoch is devastated.
5: I've been stunned to hear this awful news. To be honest, I've really struggled to find the words to say. Anne Widdecombe was a very fun and feisty woman who spoke her mind. I don't understand how someone could do something so horrific. It is a nasty, horrific attack.
3: That's the latest from Radio News Hub. I'm David Hall.
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0: Derbyshire Radio, Friday evening, Richard here until 8 o'clock with North Derbyshire Sport. There's Jamie Webster, and just begun. It is the quarter-final stage of the World Cup. Yes, we've got 1 week left and then it's over. And we can really get excited about pre-season friendlies, which have already kicked off. Tonight's game sees Spain take on Belgium. Here's our man, Naz Premji.
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2: Another all-European quarter-final sees Belgium take on Spain at the World Cup. Two sides who have had contrasting fortunes in some respects. Spain have been quietly impressive. They've gone about their business in a professional manner, and Luis de la Fuente's side continue this ridiculously long unbeaten run. Let's be honest, the Portugal-Spain game in the last round was a hard watch. It was a tough watch, and I think most of us were just glad Mikel Merino got that goal in the closing stages so we didn't have to suffer another 30 minutes of that. But they are there. They are one of the tournament favourites. Belgium had to deal with all the drama of the shenanigans with following Balogun and that suspension and all of that. But they came through against the United States in professional fashion. Rudy Garcia, you know, for Belgium, has been quietly impressive. He has made big calls. He's left big players out. He's substituted big players. He's managed that squad, and they have slowly progressed as well. They had a bit of a slow start, and let's be honest, against Senegal, they were maybe 5 or 6 minutes away from going home, but they turned that game around and got through. They've shown tremendous composure. You look at the likes of Romelu Lukaku when he's coming off the bench. Obviously, Kevin De Bruyne's creativity. Jeremy Doku has been okay. But Spain have got their talents too. I think this is a game that will have goals because Belgium are not going to sit back and let Spain do what they want. This has got the hallmarks of a five-goal thriller, and that's what I'm going to go with here. I think Spain may just win with the odd goal in five. I'm going Spain 3-2 in an absolute cracker at the World Cup. If you're looking for goal scorers, Oyarzabal for Spain is an anytime goal scorer, and I'm going to go with Romelu Lukaku anytime for Belgium because even if he's on the bench, he comes off the bench and scores. 3-2 Spain in what could be a quarter-final cracker at the World Cup.
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0: We're into the quarterfinals at the World Cup, and England face Norway in a fascinating clash for a place in the last four. Thomas Tuchel's side combated the altitude and came through a very, very tough encounter with Mexico. It was a thoroughly professional performance. And they take on a Norway side under Ståle Solbakken, who got through Brazil, and they actually dominated Brazil, and Erling Haaland with those two goals, enough for them to get through. This is going to be a really cagey game. This is going to be a tough game. It could kind of reminisce and become a bit like a Premier League game, because there's a lot of players in both sides with Premier League experience. So it could become one of those types of games. Obviously, from a Norway point of view, they'll be hoping Erling Haaland can cause the England backline a load of problems. I just think England, under Thomas Tuchel, they're savvy. They're getting better each game as they get through the tournament. And they're peaking, for me, at the right time. So, with that in mind, and maybe it's a patriotic punt on my part because I'm wanting England to do well, I think Thomas Tuchel will have his side organised. I think defensively they'll be solid. They will know all about Erling Haaland and how to make sure you combat that threat. And also, Norway will know all about England because, again, those players will know each other. There'll be teammates playing against each other. It's going to be fascinating. I am going to go with an England win and both teams to score. I think Norway do get on the score sheet. This is going to be England 2, Norway 1. It may take extra time, but I think a 2-1 scoreline in England's favour. And I've said it before, I'll say it again. In terms of goal scorers, you've got to look at Haaland for Norway and Kane or Bellingham, of course, for England, because they have been the main protagonists.
1: 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Mustang Sally plays here on a Friday evening. The big one, of course, is tomorrow night. England versus Norway, as Harry Kane lines up against England's very own Erling Haaland. Here's more from NAS.
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0: 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Sunday's final quarter-final, see Switzerland take on Argentina. Here's Naz again.
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2: Switzerland take on Argentina in the FIFA World Cup quarterfinals. Both sides have had differing experiences in their last round action. Switzerland-Colombia was a forgettable game, and Switzerland getting through on penalties after a 0-0. Argentina had to come from 2-0 down against Egypt in arguably one of the most exciting games of the tournament so far. The current world champions are very much favourites for this one, and you can see why. Although they will face a very organised and very rigid Switzerland side, who might not cause them as many problems as Egypt did, but they will frustrate. They will make it niggly. They did exactly the same against Colombia. As I said, this game might not be pretty, but they've proved, Switzerland, that they can be effective, and that is interesting. For me, this has got the hallmarks of Argentina to win and get through to the last four, but unders on the goals. So I'm thinking maybe Argentina to win and under 2.5 goals. If you want to be a bit safe, you can go Argentina to win and under 3.5 goals. But I've got this as a Switzerland 0, Argentina 2. Of course, Messi is going to be on your radar in terms of a goal scorer. You can have a look at Lionel Messi. But I'm sticking with my usual guy. He's not been fruitful for us so far, but Julian Alvarez to get on the score sheet anytime. He might represent a little bit of value, but it's got to be a pro-Argentina selection. Argentina to win and under 3.5 goals. Switzerland 0, Argentina 2 is a potential scoreline that I can see happening in this one.
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0: Richard's on the way with Late Night Love after the news at 10. The mixtape is coming up. 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
4: Later in the week, it's the Black Rocks Fell Race in Cromford. 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Buxton International Festival gets underway this week as well. It runs until nearly the end of July. 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And on Saturday, it's Clown Gala with music from local talent Joel Fox, Emily Johnson and the Pure Steel Band. Laura's Dance will be on stage as well, and there'll be a chance to watch flying displays with Birds of Prey. At Sheffield Cineworld, you can see The Invite and Minions and Monsters. 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
3: There's live music on Saturday afternoon at Bolsover Parish Church from 2 o'clock. 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

Setting the mood for late nights across North Derbyshire, and Richard Spinks here with you. Thanks for tuning in. Good to have your company here on the radio. Many of you listening in at work as well. Just got in thinking about the night ahead, thinking about the next day as well. It's soon going to come upon us. Where has today gone? Where's this year gone so far? It's another one of those fast years, isn't it? But don't worry about that. Just sit back and enjoy. We'll slow it down for you a little bit here as we set that mood with the best love songs at late night radio.

0: 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A dedication for you, a birthday, a wish, a special song that you've not heard for a while. We can play that for you here. Join me on that 10 till midnight. Richard saying hello and welcome. It's the best of those love songs.
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And another day kind of coming to an end, and another one waiting in the wings to begin, and we wake you up bright and early with that breakfast show into your brand new day. But let's not finish off today. 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It's Late Night Love Songs. Good to have you company, you're listening late. And the best love songs, one or two to jog your memory a little bit, and of course all the best and the latest of the hit songs that are around at the moment, plus one or two surprises in there too, maybe one or two that you've not heard for a while. Another one of those greats coming up next.

0: Setting the mood for late nights across North Derbyshire. 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

Into the night and heading for midnight with 2 hours of the best love songs. Monday to Friday, we cross midnight into the wee small hours of the next day, setting you up for the breakfast show and music through the night. Setting the mood with some of my favourites, yours as well. 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The best love songs, and great to have you listening in. 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
1: Late night love songs, and another day comes to an end. Time to relax a little bit, put your feet up and enjoy some of the greatest songs and some of my favourites in there as well. Hope you've had a good day, and good to have your company here late. Thinking about the day ahead, the next few days, time to slow it down now though with another one of those great love songs here on North Derbyshire Radio.
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love that too. You know, now and again a song comes out of nowhere from way back that meant a lot to you. Maybe the lyrics, the time, a place, a person. And we like to do that to you here, apart from just chilling out and relaxing after a busy day. It is Late Night Love Songs. Richard here with you. And good to have you company. Thanks for listening in and supporting the radio station. Great to have you listening in. I've got to say, across all the shows, some great presenters, music, and of course, all the news and views you need. It is North Derbyshire Radio. Late's here. And another one of those greats.

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Amazing presenters, music and all the fun of the fair. And setting the moods on those late nights, 10 till midnight, with the best love songs. Richard saying hello and welcome. And another one of those great setting the mood for late nights across North Derbyshire. You.

0: 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This is Late Night Love Songs. Richard Spink saying hello to you. If you've just tuned in, sit back, relax. Setting the mood with some superb songs and the lyrics that sound so, so good. One or two maybe you've not heard for a while. And of course, all the latest hit songs as well. Good to have you company. Many of you joining us at different times. Many of you working through the night. We're here with you through, with music through the night on the AM, the wee small hours into those breakfast shows. 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
4: Later in the week, it's the Black Rocks Fell Race in Cromford. 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Buxton International Festival gets underway this week as well. 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And on Saturday, it's Clown Gala with music from local talent Joel Fox, Emily Johnson and the Pure Steel Band. 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At Sheffield Cineworld, you can see The Invite and Minions and Monsters. 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

Late night love songs across North Derbyshire, and Richard Spinks here with you, opening up your night. Time to chill out, sit back, relax, enjoy some great music, setting the mood for late nights as we take you and ease you nicely towards midnight and into the next day. Got some great music lined up. Stay with us here for as long as you can. 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
1: Late night love songs across North Derbyshire, and the songs just keep on rolling through, eventually crossing midnight into a brand new day. Your plans for the next few hours, stay with us here for as long as you can. And I know many of you working through the night will see him safely with the breakfast shows and some great music with Music Through the Night. Superb shows, presenters, music and news at the top of the hour each and every day. Good to have you with us. How are you? Coming up next, one of the greats and a song maybe you've not heard for a while.
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0: This is North Derbyshire Radio. Richard Spinks here with you, and late night love songs going strong. I've got to say, some great songs lined up for you. One or two dedications as well. And good to have you with us celebrating a birthday today. Maybe happy birthday. Hope you had a great day. It's not over yet. We're here through and across 12 into the wee small hours of a brand new day. So whatever your plans are, time to put your feet up, lights down low, and another one of those great love songs coming up next.
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1: There's live music on Saturday afternoon at Bolsover Parish Church from 2 o'clock. 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At Valleys Entertainment, you can see the comedy The Last Viking and Toy Story 5.
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